0: Deutschlandfunk Nova.
1: I wish it was just us and this, but they can't trust us and this, cause I'm trying in this, huh? Let's keep it on a hush hush and this, I told it.

borrowed your brother's old car. 54 Corvette and drove to Wicked Sea Stars. 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Hair down, secrets out. I made a joke and you laughed.

this way. 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And it feels like the tide is too high. Just gotta learn how to ride it. A whole new mindset, new you. Keep persisting with persisting. You'll be reaching altitudes you never even knew existed. It's time to go get life, start living. You know, I think this seems a good beginning.

Best is the brand new Wagner. King Kong, ding dong, this song is a diss song. Wagner lives on like the bloodline of Genghis Khan. And I know that we shouldn't speak ill of the dead, but this decomposing composer needs a kick in the head. First of all, he was anti-Semitic. But worst of all, he was glad to admit it. He said a Jew poet couldn't be a true poet. But have you heard Hotline Bling? A Jew wrote it. So can the artist and the art ever be separated? It's hard to boycott something that you love, but it's easy if you hate it. Like if I never hear Richard Wagner again, I know I wouldn't miss him. But I still bang that R. Kelly remix to ignition. Fans can't see clearly, that's why it's called fantasy. Fans can't see clearly, every criticism is blasphemy. And fans can see the answers in the blankness of the canvas through the cancerous, unblinking eyes of the cameras. Fake martyrs fall the farthest. Every artist is a target. Fire starters, arsonists, narcissists, professional liars. That's why it's called artifice. They're not good people. They're just people. So when I say fuck Richard Wagner, it's cheap and it's easy. I'm a clown in the media circus on TV, with Berman speaking in German, perverting the truth and fulfilling my purpose to purchase attention by spitting these verses. But does he deserve it? Because he's imperfect? So when I say fuck Wagner, how about fuck Chili? How about fuck everybody? Cause we're all guilty. We are all trolls. We are all triggered. And the truth hurts. We are all Richard.

slipping now. Don't catch you slipping now. Look what I'm whipping now. This is America. Don't catch you slipping now. Look how I'm living now. Police be tripping now. Yeah, this is America. Guns in my area. I got the strap. I gotta carry 'em.

What's gonna eat? Can't you see? Filling ends up to a means. Midlife crisis in my teens. Only think straight in my dreams. I think I'm stupid. Really fucking stupid. I like the sounds I make sometimes, but nothing really makes me life. Forgot to take my drugs, so now my health's just gone, taking a dive. I think I'm stupid. Really fucking stupid. Yeah.

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I'll just step back for a second, I'd make it worse if I tried to fuse. If it's an argument between us, I'm not for certain that I'd lose.

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Don't really function out of home, cause I see chances and don't take them. Don't be stupid. I don't wanna be stupid.

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You know I like it when we're naked. 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

0: 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And I'm thinking,
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0: 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Wish that bar lady would appear and come serve over here. Where the fuck could they be? 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

0: 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Glad I'm not a girl in this place. They'll be here till dawn. Sure, my belly's tingling a bit. 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
1: lights are blinding my eyes.
0: Maybe I shouldn't have done the second one. I feel all fidgety and warm.
1: People pushing by, then walking off into the night.
0: Everything in the room's spinning. 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
1: with you. I'm alive
0: with you. I'm alive.

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Okay, I'm ready. 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Your advice don't make sense to me. You weren't there when I needed you next to me. So